0: 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It will soon pass, whatever it is. Don't worry, be happy.
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0: Jenny od Ace of Base, Joste, Ruslana, The Underdog Project, Chantel, Captain Jack, Oceana, Fats and Small, Leroy Thornhill od Prodigy i Golemi et Final, Swiss Fonsi. 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
1: Всички ваши любими песни. 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